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0: altså noget helt ubetvingeligt over det her tidlige Anne Linnet-projekt Chita Chanel. 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
1: Who says I can't get stoned? 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

0: Mere manden med verdens venligste stemme her i nummeret Who Says. 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
1: You know, every now and then, I think you might like to hear something from us. Nice and easy. But there's just one thing, you see. We never, ever do nothing nice and easy. 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

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And then I found you, and we fell in eternal love right from the beginning. Stars falling down from the sleepy lagoon, palms swaying under the moon, and we're swimming out into the calm crystal sea. 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